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Morgan Wallen's new one, Been By Now, 95.5 The Bull. 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

Or Jason Aldean tickets tomorrow morning with the Bobby Bones Show at 6, 7, and 8. 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The Bull. Another

0: continue to celebrate Dolly Parton all this week on 95.5 The Bull. Other stations might have moved on, but we're keeping it moving with Dolly Parton celebrations all week.
1: It's hard to believe Dolly Parton is gone. 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She'll be missed dearly.
0: For sure. Let's play another Dolly song after this from Ella Langley. It's 95.5 The Bull.

Stella Lefty, that's our On the Verge artist, there's Boston. 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
5: Las Vegas is number one for country.

There's Luke Combs on Las Vegas' number one for country. And that's thanks to you, 95.5 The Bull. My name is Mojo. The heat is going away next week a little bit. We'll be in the 90s. And tomorrow's Friday, so there's two pieces of good news right there. Now-

There's Kane Brown, who's going to wake up with you tomorrow morning. Uh-oh. Yeah, he's going to be in studio with the Bobby Bones Show. Make sure you tune in about 7:20 tomorrow. Kane Brown hanging out with you as you start your Friday with the Bull.

George and Luke, 95.5, The Bull. It's Mojo. I'm going to hand the mic over to Wayne, D, and Tay. Keep in mind, this weekend, we've got more tickets to see Keith Urban in Fountain Blue, Las Vegas. Make sure you're listening to Win Tickets on the 10s all weekend. This is The Bull. I never

And we are trying to send you to Vegas. The iHeartRadio Music Festival is back. 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You don't have many days left to text your way into Sin City. Going to see Lainey Wilson, Kenny Chesney, $1,000 spending cash. 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Keep listening to win. Good luck.

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0: And the tributes to Dolly, well-deserved, continue to pour in, especially from the National Weather Service. There's a tropical disturbance in the Atlantic right now. If it forms into anything, a depression to hurricane, it will be named Dolly. That's what they have predetermined. I'm sure she'd be honored.
1: Rumors going all over town. 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

we are so excited to continue the life and legacy of Dolly Parton. We'll do that Saturday night. It's a celebration of Dolly on iHeart Country House Party. That's Saturday night right here at 7. In the meantime, we're diving in. Some positivity is on the way with an In the Field story.

0: 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We talked with comedian Leanne Morgan and all the drama over Lunchbox going to Las Vegas. 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

two nights, one stage. Lainey Wilson going to be there. Kenny Chesney, too. They're part of this year's iHeartRadio Music Festival presented by Capital One. September, T-Mobile Arena going to be rocking once again. In Vegas, you're not going to want to miss out. 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

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Man, we just added Stella Lefty. 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You always

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The iHeartRadio Music Festival is back. It's presented by Capital One. You don't have many days left to text your way into Sin City. Going to see Lainey Wilson, Kenny Chesney, $1,000 spending cash. It's all thanks to Capital One. Keep listening to win. Good luck.

0: It's Wayne D. Let me tell you, so sad, the Dolly Parton news. It's like I could feel it the whole week.
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0: Yeah, well, we're going to continue to celebrate Dolly Saturday night at 7 on iHeart Country House Party. We'll do that right here. As in, and for now, about time we dive into the biggest stories in Nashville. 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

Thanks so much for staying up all night with me, Granger Smith, here on After Midnight. Now, I know it's Friday, and that's already really good news, but how about a good news story to go on top of that? Hang on for two songs, and I'll share some with you. Let me tell

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Third Shifters Unite every night here on After Midnight with me, Granger Smith. Well, I got this topic I want to discuss next hour. What do you think kids need these days? How do you answer that? 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
1: Good morning. It's so good to finally get through to you. I'm just headed to work. I listen to you every morning on my way to work. You always touch my heart. Thank you for having such a good spirit. Happy

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Who says nothing good happens after midnight? Hey, I'm Granger Smith on 95.5 The Bull, Las Vegas' number one for country. What do you think kids need these days? Been a good topic. I want to hear from you talking about this in two songs. I'll put you on the air. My number, 866-607-8383.

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1: 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Thanks so much for being a part of the

Horns up, Las Vegas. It's Granger Smith, and this is After Midnight on 95.5 The Bull. 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
1: 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I'm just out here driving my truck headed to Indianapolis, Indiana. 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
1: How much do you like fried pickles? Like seriously, what would you do to get a hold of some fried pickles? I bet not as much as this dumb criminal. Hang on, Earl Dibbles Jr. has got a story to tell you coming up next.
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coast, remember Pfeiffer Beach, you and me. That sunset, cliffs by the sea, and the night rolled in. 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
5: 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Mm-hmm.

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1: Today was a race between a locomotive and an animal. Do you have any idea what I'm talking about? Hang on, I'll share that, plus some other things that went down on this day in history in two songs. And I hear

No matter what you're doing tonight, thanks for letting me tag along. Hey, it's Granger Smith on After Midnight. I brought this up last hour. What do you think kids need these days? Opinions on that. Call me 866-607-8383.

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1: Michael Clark, I'm a truck driver headed to Far, Texas. Good morning to you, too.
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1: 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And Granger is bringing the soundtrack to your overnight. 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
1: What's your favorite thing about fall? That's what we've been running down this whole week, and I've got some good answers, but I still want to hear from you. Talking about this in two songs, 866-607-8383.

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1: So what's your favorite thing about fall? We've gotten some similar answers, but I think it's worth continuing this conversation because everyone's got an opinion. What's your favorite thing about this wonderful season of fall? 866-607-8383.
2: The only thing about fall I like is college football. I am a huge Oklahoma Sooner fan, and I am from Arizona.
1: So I agree. I am a college football fan, too. And now I'm kind of, I think this might be a conspiracy because my producer, the Ant-Man, is a big Oklahoma Sooner fan who once lived in Arizona. And I'm wondering if he just took this phone call and screened it and put you on here. But needless to say, I agree. 866-607-8383.
3: 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I mean, the Chris Fair, leaves are changing. 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

Third Shifters Unite every night here on After Midnight with me, Granger Smith. 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
1: Hey, I just want to say you're doing a great job and playing all that good country music for me. And I'm waking up at 5 o'clock in the morning. Oh, man, it's a good day. It's a good day to be alive.
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0: Whatever you're doing all night, I'm here doing it with you. It's Granger Smith here on After Midnight.
1: Yes, jumping into the river when running from the cops is probably not the smartest move. That's a true story, and Earl Dibble Jr. is going to share this dumb criminal story with us next.

town that never sleeps, Las Vegas comes alive after midnight. It's Granger Smith here on 95.5 The Bull. Now, I know it's Friday, and that's already really good news, but how about a good news story to go on top of that? Hang on for two songs, and I'll share some with you.

Hey, y'all, it's Granger Smith here on After Midnight. Thanks for staying up. I brought this up last hour, and I still want to hear from you. 866-607-8383 is my number. Here's the question. What's your favorite thing about fall?

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1: 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I'm heading to the gym. Have a great day.
0: Man, thank you so much for listening to After Midnight. I appreciate that, brother.

0: 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Thanks for staying up late with 95.5 The Bull. Ann is about to join us with another round of Nashville news. Ann, what do you got coming up?
1: Exciting day today, Granger. Our girl Carly Pierce has a brand new album out called Honest Woman, and we're going to talk to her about where she got the inspiration to write this album. That's next in your Nashville news.

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Before you take off and get that Friday started, let me remind you, God is great and he is worthy of our praise. I'm Granger Smith, coming to y'all from the Yee Yee Farm in Central Texas. If you want to hang out some more, we can. 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
0: Everybody, welcome to Friday's show. Morning, studio.
12: Morning.
0: We're going to play easy trivia in 3 minutes. Let's get loose. The category is one-letter answers. Amy, what's the Roman numeral for one? Amy, we got to get loose. Turn your mic on. There we go. There she is. It's early. It's early. That's why we do this. We get loose. Yeah. It's I.
3: Thank you.
0: Yeah. Abby, what letter? These are one-letter answers, okay?
3: Mm-hmm.
0: What letter represents a variable in algebra most often?
3: X.
0: Good job.
13: Whoa, that's tough.
0: Lunchbox, what number represents the Roman numeral for five?
12: V.
0: Correct. And Eddie, since you've been winning so much, you don't get to warm up.
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We're going to keep this going. 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

95.5, The Bull, a new study has ranked the happiest states in the country. Where do you think Nevada falls? Find out in 6 minutes. I'll meet you here. 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

95.5 The Bull. A new study has ranked the happiest states in the country based on factors like physical activity rate, violent crime rates, depression rates, and income to cost of living ratio. Coming in at number one, Utah. Nebraska came in at second, followed by Vermont. Now Nevada came in at number 35. Believe it or not, we got a lot of good going for us. But yeah, we got some things to work on. Just when I

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1: 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Here I am.
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According to Pinterest, one of them I am super guilty of. 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

Sammy on 95.5 The Bull. I hope you are having the best Friday, my friend. What a week this has been. We're going to continue honoring Dolly all day today. I've got one of her all-time favorites coming up in 6 minutes. Thank you for spending your morning with 95.5 The Bull. Right now, Morgan Wallen. What

0: has lost one of our best, Dolly Parton. You may not remember the first time you heard Dolly, or the first time you saw her. Because Dolly was just always there, with songs you'd recognize in 2 seconds. Decades after they were released, she was amazing in front of the mic, but on camera, she was hilarious.
1: I'm gonna change you from a rooster to a hen with one shot.
0: A businesswoman and a job creator through Dollywood, Dolly Parton put millions of books in the hands of kids who needed them. Dolly Parton is the embodiment of fearless and completely, unapologetically herself.
2: I know exactly what I'm doing, and I can change it at any time.
0: That's why we all loved Dolly, and we'll always love Dolly. Gone, but never forgotten. And the bull is feeling it right there with you. This one hurts.
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Good news, my friend. 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

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Think of you drunk on 95.5 The Bull. Now, I want your opinion on this. 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Every single morning, they're getting fast food on the way to school every day. Is that okay? Is that healthy?

0: 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One of my friend's kids gets it. What do you think, Brian?
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It's Sammy here reminding you this time tomorrow, you could be scoring your tickets to Keith Urban. October 16th and 17th, he's taking over Fountain Blue, Las Vegas. We'll have your tickets noon to 6, Saturday and Sunday, all weekend on The Bull. Another

95.5 The Bull. I still cannot believe Dolly Parton no longer with us. But what I do love, everybody has started doing these good deeds. I've seen it all over socials, and they're calling it Do Good for Dolly. So hey, think about doing something good in honor of Dolly Parton today. I challenge you to that.

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95.5 The Bull. It's good news. We've got good crossing guards in this city. Richard Jones said he reacted on instinct outside Pinecrest Academy, St. Rose. He threw himself in front of a speeding car Wednesday morning, stopping it just feet before it reached a group of kids. Richard, thank you so much. People, slow down.

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0: we're getting dangerously close. iHeartRadio Music Festival tickets right around the corner. Just after 1 o'clock, we'll have that next keyword for you for your chance to win to see all of your favorite artists just like Luke.
1: There's so many good artists. Like, it's going to be incredible. Like, Kenny Chesney. Like, these are all the people I listen to on the radio. And yeah, I can't even pick one. There's so many good artists.

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If you want to see that guy do his thing at the iHeartRadio Music Festival September 18th and 19th at T-Mobile Arena, your chance to win tickets coming up in 6 minutes. 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

105 The Bull, my friend. Thank you so much for spending part of your day here with me on Las Vegas' number one for country. It's Sammy. I am out of here, but Mojo is headed in right behind me to get you home this afternoon on 95.5 The Bull. You have a great Friday.

0: It's Friday. We're here. 95.5 The Bull. I'm Mojo. Still getting a lot of talkbacks about Dolly Parton.
1: Dolly was an amazing actress and singer.
0: Oh, for
1: my
0: sure.
1: favorite song is 9 to 5, and my favorite movie is 9 to 5.
0: You know what? Since we're almost done with the 9 to 5 week, let's play 9 to 5 from Dolly after Dan and Shay. It's The Bull.

0: has lost one of our best, Dolly Parton. You may not remember the first time you heard Dolly, or the first time you saw her. Because Dolly was just always there, with songs you'd recognize in 2 seconds. Decades after they were released. She was amazing in front of the mic, but on camera, she was hilarious.
1: I'm gonna change you from a rooster to a hen with one shot.
0: A businesswoman and a job creator through Dollywood. Dolly Parton put millions of books in the hands of kids who needed them. Dolly Parton is the embodiment of fearless. And completely, unapologetically herself.
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0: That's why we all loved Dolly. And we'll always love Dolly. Gone, but never forgotten. And the bull is feeling it right there with you. This one hurts. 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

Stella Lefty, who has been added to our iHeartRadio Music Festival. Yeah, she's going to be here September 18th and 19th at T-Mobile Arena, presented by Capital One. Kenny Chesney, Lainey Wilson. Oh, you want tickets? 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

0: 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He's playing on 95.5 The Bull. I'm Mojo. I want to hear from you today on the Talk Back, Mike, about what is a sign of a good person? Like, how you know just from something they do or say that you're like, oh, that's a good person.
1: I think just listen. Okay. I think just, like, listen in a conversation. You can tell if somebody's actually listening and if they care about what you're saying.
0: Uh-huh.
1: I think a lot of people just like to talk about themselves. Uh-huh. You know what I mean?
0: I'm sorry, what?

0: 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It's 95.5 The Bull. I'm Mojo. Today, a lot of people are doing good deeds for Dolly. It's a movement that's happening, which I'm all about. I'm curious to know, what is a sign of a good person?
1: Opening the door for strangers. Oh, I feel like we're really losing that.
0: That's a good point. It's not just a chivalry thing. It's kind of just a good human thing. Open a door for someone today. There's a good thought. 95.5 The Bull. Hashtag do good for Dolly today. We've been

the pride of Southern Nevada right now. Paseo Verde Little League headed into the U.S. Championship tomorrow in the Little League World Series. That'll be at 10:30 tomorrow morning. You can watch it on ESPN, and we'll all be cheering along. This is

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0: It's Luke Combs on 95.5 The Bull. It's Mojo. We've been asking you about what are signs of a good person, how you just know when someone does something.
1: Whenever I see someone at the gym offered to let the person that's waiting for their machine to work in with them, I know that they're all right. Thinking about other people like that, to me, that's a sign of a good person.
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look, moving on. Raiders fans, honestly, how do we feel about Fernando Mendoza? Looked a little shaky yesterday, that interception he tossed in the loss to the Niners. I know there's some question marks around him. I feel like it's just jitters. He'll get there, right? This is

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